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0: Cleveland to Sam Aries. It's a one-story detached wood frame restaurant with structural damage on the outside. I'll get you more when I have more. Just let me know when the building investigator, correction engineers, has started.
1: Okay, we're calling that.
0: And we'll be discontinuing business here, securing utilities. It is not safe to stay in the building.
1: Direct.

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0: 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They're going to call you and then get a building inspector out there, ETA.
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0: Sleeping cameras.

0: 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They're working through surveillance footage. There's no imminent danger to the deputies or the employees in the back of the building. Spoke to the one call engineer. He's going to be here in 10 minutes. The property has been secured via caution tape, and the sheriff's office has the scene. Fire department's clearing. Previous ready. All right.
1: Amazing.

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And we're going to put 599 at the Taco Bell.

0: 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History of multiple traumatic brain injuries and brain tumors, and his meds are not working. Actively seizing now.
1: Okay.
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History of multiple traumatic brain injuries, brain tumors. That's not working. 10 eyes on 10.

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1: 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St. Mary's Medical 105, the caller stated that he is outside waving his phone around and said it's the house across the street. 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
0: All right, 799 New York.
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0: Alan Sunrise, Engine 22, 27370 Birchwood Court. 89-year-old male, Bell. Patient weighs approximately 380 pounds.
1: 22 is good on it.

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0: I copy, it's being 543.

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0: 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One of fires, 911 ambulance, 209, 28,000, 281 Old Village Road, apartment 4, 69-year-old female with large oak pathway subject.
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1: Thanks, man.
0: Smith, I'm coming by log 8. On the other hand, I'm coming by log 8. I'm coming by log 8. I'm coming by log 8.
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2: Well, 132, St. Mary. 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

0: G3B to Sam Harris. I'm on the scene. And I will assume the command from Rescue Squad 3's officer. Rescue Squad 3, you're going to have the extrication group supervisor. Squad 3.
1: Squad 3 is okay.
0: And I'll take a number of patients and their priority when you have it. 31's on location.
1: Extra patient command. Right now it looks like these three patients. I'm going to have one heavily pinned. In the middle core, more than likely priority one, but I'll get two more.
0: Command copies, extrication group. You got two patients and one's heavily pinned. Fire chief 3, if you can take over the extrication group and assist with extrication.
2: Alright, 405, this is Sam Harris. Can you go ahead and have this call on standby?
3: Hey, Bobby.
0: Squad 7, Chief 7, B with 5.
4: Now 3.

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0: Good.
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0: Okay, category and priority when you can.
2: Report on that same line.
3: This is Rich Box 302. Gray Mills in North Shangri-La. 132 is being added for assistance. 958.

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1: Okay.
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0: 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The patient's going to be the green, he's on Ultima.
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6: St. Mary's, Super 7. Are y'all going to be coming to the hangar?
7: 197.
6: That's right, we're going to be going to the hangar.
7: 197.
3: Command to St. Mary's, we're delayed getting the patient out of the car. Have the trooper launch and come to the road, Lexington Park Elementary. We're going to be delayed here.
5: I got me.
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0: 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We're not going to be able to land in any of the fields at the school.
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2: 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I'm going to have you shortly with this panel.
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0: 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Can you just advise the engine company that we need a hard surface to land on, like a parking lot? We can't land in a field on the grass.
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2: 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And you're going to take over the medical group supervisor. You have 3, ambulance 6-7, and MDO 18A.
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5: 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Driver on 388 requested the 2 medics for that patient. 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
1: 132. 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
1: Lexington Park Elementary has a lot of cars in the parking lot. Fields are saturated, so Trooper 7 needs a hard surface. Got an alternative for LZ around here?
3: Yeah, land of the Lancaster on the hard surface.
5: Ambulance 197 is going to be 45930 Indian Way, apartment 1111, 61-year-old female, stomach hurts.
2: 132.
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0: This is Rushbox 302, Ray Mills in North Shangri-La. Motor vehicle accident. Calvary Ambulance 39, Ambulance 496 is due at 10:11.
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0: 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You have Trooper 7 come up 1 Alpha 7 yet?
1: Stand by. Let me raise them on Alpha 11 and see if they can switch over. St. Mary's Trooper 7, are you still on this channel?
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1: 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Room 204. Great. Trouble breathing. Stage 39 Calvert, ambulance 78 and MU 18 are due, 1016.
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4: 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Engine 91299189. First Colony Boulevard, First Colony Way, two vehicles just past the Burger King intersection.
7: 132, Trooper 7. Right now I'm in the back lot of Lancaster Park. I have an open parking lot, about 50 by 150 with no cars. I got obstructions of tree line on each side, so when you get overhead you'll have to tell me if it's good or not.
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0: Now, what I'm going to see in 2 years was off the roadway behind the Giant. Yeah, that's getting entrance.
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0: 37, engine 132. That parking lot's gotta be too small with the trees in our river ditch. We're over at the, I guess, the old shopping center off of Shangri-La that they've tore down some buildings. It's just a giant hard packed surface pad, which would actually work out great.
1: Okay, is that going to be over by Picolet Park? Over on that side?
0: It's going to be northwest of the accident, kind of near where the Family Dollar is. We're hovering over, circling over right now.
1: Okay, I'll expedite over that.
2: That was terrible to meet the mission.
3: 24 minutes, good.
2: Thank you, as well, 24 minutes, yeah.

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0: good. 4 ambulance arrived coming.
2: Yeah, the ambulance 299, ambulance 189 in route to you.
0: I'm direct. Whoever's the closest ambulance will suffice. Just keep the one coming, put the other one in service.
2: 189.
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0: second helicopter, priority 2, category Charlie. They've consulted, they've been confirmed, and the landing zone can be handled by 132.
1: I got me an additional trooper for a category Charlie 2.

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1: Just here, I'm going to go and hit for P138 to take the call at Pike Road. 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
0: Okay, ma'am, I appreciate that. 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
4: 388 from route to the landing zone, priority 2.
0: Okay, man, we're going to have a single fuel patient. It's going to be behind a giant. When you make the right on First Colony, you have to take oncoming. Let's stay in the left lane. I have that lane blocked out.
2: Command to 132. Hey, separate helicopter's coming. Second helicopter for a 2 Charlie. If you can remain on this team, you can handle that as well.
1: All right. Here is your command. Sorry, P 130 on the show.
2: Yes.
0: Right.
1: SISCOM advisor, we're going to see if Trooper Singh can handle both patients. If not, they were going to send a second helicopter. We always park senior apartments, so they're going to be in the lobby. 69-year-old male, chest pain, trouble breathing.
2: Got it. Roll back out, 30. Let me know.
1: Command 197, trick here, Travis.
5: Priority 3, the St. Mary's.
1: Sorry, Chuck. Command 189, you on the ship?
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0: I know you got a lot going on. My apologies. We're going to be in service on Gene while we wait for 299 to arrive. They are in a parking lot, but we will remain here until the ambulance gets here. Once they get here, we'll go available. But we are available on Gene.
1: All right, try.
0: 799 is in Rothwell Hospital, priority.
2: All right, 388 and ambulance 67. We're going to go to Alpha 7. 496 has one BLS patient. We're going to discontinue command, discontinue use of the TAC channel. 496 can go to Alpha 2 and go direct to you guys.
1: All right, Dale. Command, I got it.

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0: 601-20995 Plum Guy Road at the Wheaties. 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

0: 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Otherwise, 404-488-75 Chidley Town Road, chest pains. Station 49, Calvert EMS. Calvert EMS 39, Calvert EMS 78, EMS 599. And Medicare is due 1030.
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0: Well, I threw one 465-28 Valley Court. Enters from the fall. Stage 39, Cal Ramos, 39 is due, 1039.
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0: 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Super 7 is airborne with both big problems. And 0132 ready.
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1: Three, coming on 39. 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
1: 496.
0: Did a consult with PG Cap Region, and they're going to accept them Aviation Charlie 2. 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

0: 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It's going to be the parking lot next to the accident scene.
1: Okay. Thank you.
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0: I haven't left the LZ yet. Do we have another trooper ML?
2: 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Are we needed anywhere?
1: 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Negative, we're starting. We're contacting Syscom now for another Charlie 2.
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0: Altitude Zimmer is good afternoon, or good morning rather. We're about to medevac 15 minute ETA.
1: Good morning, Trooper 2. Your ground contact is going to be engine 132. Your ILS contact is going to be inlets 496. You can go direct with both of them.
0: Continue direct. Trooper 2, 132, do you have all the information?

0: 132. LZ is going to be in the rear parking lot of the Millicent Plaza, in between the plaza and the old movie theater. Large open parking lot, no obstructions. We've already cleared the debris and road barriers from Trooper 7 landing here about 20 minutes ago. You're cleared. How's it going?
1: Okay, sir.
2: Three,
1: awesome. Up to 498, you have patient information.
3: 3, okay.
4: 4-6, 2-2, how you got there?

0: 44-year-old male, Peyton Airway, GCS 13. Does not recall the whole accident. He remembers that everything went black. Pain in his left side, tingling down his left arm and his left side of his neck. Pain levels out of 10. Airbags and seatbelts were in place. Possible loss of consciousness.
1: Directed. We'll see you in approximately 10 minutes.
2: 299. You can hold us ready with a fire refusal.
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0: 29, 38,433, Green Gables Court. A 51-year-old female. She fell and has a large gash on her head. If you don't see, just stay in the area until I arrive her.
1: All 33 to St. Mary's, Trooper 2 is safely on the ground.
0: 132, I copy Trooper 2 on the ground at 1116. St. Mary's, ALS 29, you can return for a PD.
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0: Medic 18, Alpha 2.
1: Medic 18.

0: 7 and 9 at 18, 44,706 Beachwood Court, apartment 631. PD is going to be on scene with a 64-year-old male who believes he's having a heart attack.
1: 7-9-9, very familiar. Thank you.

0: 45,870 North of Peak Court. 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She's 2 days postpartum and completely awake.
1: Hi, can you confirm that she's
0: seven and nine, your last message cut off.
2: Seven nine nine, we are Ocean King, and we would like to cancel the medical on our call, please.
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0: Medic 18, you're responding with ambulance 38-21849 Ronald Drive. 45-year-old female attests to any can work.
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Luna Fires, Violet Wind 7, Winter Town Middle School, 24,015 Plymouth Belt Road, 31-year-old female with chest pain and a headache, she's going to be in room 302.

0: Watch 218 27685 Queen Street Road. 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
0: please, girl. Ambulance 209 is due 13.

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0: Sorry, the old 299.
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0: You're responding to 27685 Queen Tree Road. 82-year-old female not feeling well. Can you keep anything down?
2: Response 202, Area 3 Knox Road and Golden Beach Road. Motor vehicle accident. One possibly ejected. Station 2, Squad 2, ambulance 189, ambulance 1015, and the medic units 1342.
1: Direct, did you want us to potentially start towards the higher priority call with ejection?
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2: 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Alpha

0: 189 MDO, MD10A Squad 2. 394 Golden Beach Road. Received numerous calls. Possibly two vehicles. Possibly one ejected.
1: MD10A, can you please just come with Tampa?
0: Okay.

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1: Indio 18 at Mary.
2: Indio.
1: Please reroute mechanical damage to its ejection and 79 to
2: Goosefield,
1: please.
2: Director Arcana is currently at the hospital, so it's going to be 399.
1: I'm fine with that. Just so that we get the higher priority, please.
2: 299 to Route 3.
3: Question.
0: Go first.
2: 299.

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1: Alpha 3. Metal Box 218, 27, 685, Queen Tree Road. And with 309 responding, 1347.
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2: 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It's going to be 27685 Quincy Road. Are you sure it'll be not feeling well, Kenny? Can't keep anything down.

0: 38 in Medicare Hospital.
1: 189 to St. Mary's, there's no ejection.
0: I got it. 38.
2: Two car accident. Right on the side of the road.
0: Watch it, okay.

0: 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You can return them. I'll stick with 189 and PA 102. 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
1: I got me. Holding with ambulance 189, PA 1002, all our units can return. This is your 8-8 clear. 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
2: Paramedic ambulance 1002's on scene.
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0: squad seat in St. Mary's. 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

0: Walker Summers, 189, checking out a patient inside the unit. 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

0: 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And we're staring at 9 in the medic units 2, MDO 18A, 1406.
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I was in Wallace, Florida, and it's going to be Wendy's in Lexington Park, 21,589 Rails Road. A 49-year-old male, he's conscious, short of breath, vomiting blood, and has blood in his urine. He's going to be in a maroon truck in the back of the parking lot.

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0: 10-9, Mitchell, Farming and Carrier, St. Clements, 23511 Hollywood Road. A 88-year-old female, she has shingles and is in pain.
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0: 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Well, I'm going to copy. 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

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Stage 2 is due for the squad and the tanker, 1611.

0: Can you send me an ambulance towards 22600 Washington Street for a 86-year-old, correction, 83-year-old male with generalized, because that's I'm just every off too.
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0: 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Excuse me, an 83-year-old male weakness. Utility 1 is on scene.
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1: Tower 709, you are shouting with Medic 105, State Salon, 41,675, Denworth Street. It's going to be an unconscious male behind the salon, PDR on scene. They're going to be in front of the inn.

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1: Hey, hi. Two minutes, 709. 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
1: Yeah, but 6-9 off too.
0: Ambulance 6-9 is on Alpha 2.
1: Ambulance 309, you can return. 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
0: Fantastic, thank you.
1: Oh, no, okay. Really?

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0: LS8P398, you're responding to 45,870-45870 North Petit Court, pressure to MacArthur Boulevard, South Petit Court. Can you have mail on congestion?
1: Roger. 398 direct.

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0: 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And with 399, Medic 18 or 2, 1918.
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1: 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We're going to be available at this time.
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1: I'm going to switch to 2, I'll be on scene.
0: Okay. Want me to hold you on scene as utility 38?
1: Utility 38 on 2.
0: I'm going to hold you on scene as utility 38, is that correct?
1: That's correct, thank you.

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1: Hamill's 69 around the same orders.
2: Hamill's 39, officer. 69, okay.
0: 39, officer.
2: Hamill's 39, you're responding to station 39's quarters. Going to be an 18-year-old female. Sick. We have utility 38 on scene, currently with the patient.
1: Okay.

0: Utility 38, ambulance 389.
1: Go ahead, Utility 38.
0: When you arrive at 39, go ahead and just pull up in the front of the bay. We're going to be inside the bay.
1: Sounds right, thank you.